Paul Vornhagen and Blame It on My Youth. Makoto Ozone and his trio doing Tea for Three. Marvelous piano player Makoto Ozone. I'm Tony Mullivitz, rapper.

in, on up until the end. Parker's been your friend. Don't hang your head when you see those six pretty horses pulling me. Put a $20 silver piece on my watch chain. Look at the smile on my face. Sing me a song to let the world know I'm free. See, don't you cry for me, 'cause I'm going to Kansas City.

0: Okay, campers. It's an election year, and there's an uncomfortable sense of deja vu.
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1: Live from NPR News, I'm Lakshmi Singh. President Trump is returning home from a high-stakes summit with Chinese leader Xi Jinping. He says both leaders spoke at length about the U.S. war with Iran. They also discussed the U.S. alliance with Taiwan, the self-ruled island China claims as its own territory.

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1: Live from NPR News, I'm Lakshmi Singh. President Trump is heading back to Washington, D.C. after meetings with Chinese President Xi Jinping in China. Some American soybean farmers say they're disappointed the talks did not produce more specific discussion about tariffs and agricultural exports. Here's NPR's Windsor Johnston.
2: Caleb Ragland is a soybean farmer in Kentucky who voted for Trump. He says growers are struggling to compete while China increasingly turns to countries like Brazil for soybeans.
3: Once they make that investment and they leave, it's going to be hard for us to get them back. As a farmer, that's concerning to me.
2: Ragland says farmers want more than promises from trade talks. They want action.
3: We don't just need commitments that are made with lips and put down on paper. We need to see beans floating across the ocean and going to China.
2: Trump says farmers will be happy with his trade deals and

0: Hey, man, where are you going? I saw you headed down the road the other night.
1: Man, I'd already been where I was going. I was on my way back.
0: How'd you like to hook up with some of that good boogie woogie, man?
1: You mean that fat boogie?
0: That's what I mean.
1: That's what I mean.

They say wild women never get the blues. Is that true, ladies? I don't know about that. I know we get the blues, we just have more fun with it. What you think? All right.